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4: 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Off the bench to score again!
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Disneyland-themed pop-up is now open at Bayside Kitchen and Bar in Little Italy, featuring board game-inspired bites out there. It's kind of like when they did the Barbie one, or I want to say there was a Golden Girls-themed one, too. Get on out there and have some fun this weekend. It's Channel 93 for my girl Myra checking in National City. Got your Bruno Mars, Risk It All. Let's go. For just

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0: 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So millions of Americans are going to be taking vacations this summer. Not everyone's got the budget for a week-long escape. So there's a list of the top 10 cities for micro vacations, quick little weekend getaways. Phoenix, Vegas, Atlanta, Orlando, Miami, Dallas, Tampa, Austin. 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

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Toronto in town at Petco Park, man. If you headed out there, first pitch 6:40, have fun. 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

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She's got nothing to do, and she's looking forward to every single minute of it. 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

0: San Diego, have an amazing rest of your Friday, an amazing weekend ahead of you. Be safe out there. Might see you guys out at SeaWorld tomorrow as I'm hosting the SeaWorld Summer Spectacular Concert Series with E40 on Sunday. I'm going to be out on the roof of the Natural History Museum DJing a brunch, so that should be fun. 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I'll catch you guys mañana. 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
1: Wait, did you think we were going to have a good summer? Did you think we were going to have a in a room full of people I look for you summer? Nope. We're suffering this summer. I'm talking, I like you, but my body isn't ready. I want you, but the mirror...

As most 20-year-old girls out in San Diego listening to this right now are probably having a great Friday night. They got a whole roster of guys, right? No feelings, no emotions, not a care in the world. It's the exact opposite for this girl, Sienna Spyro, Die on This Hill. Got me.

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0: I honestly did not even know they let you take the test that many times. I'll be perfectly honest with you. I would say tell me the story, but I think we just need to hang up and go our separate ways. You need all your focus on the road in front of you right now.

0: Well, happy weekend and happy love story weekend from us here at Channel 933, San Diego's number one hit music station. All right, Swifties, it's finally happened. It's finally over. People are collecting garbage now outside of Madison Square Garden and selling it for money. I'm serious about that. It is a love story weekend, though, here in San Diego. And every time you hear a T-Swift song on channel all weekend long, you just open us up on that free iHeartRadio app, hit that mic, and leave us a little congratulatory message for Taylor and Travis. Maybe it'll get on the radio, and it could win you the life of a showgirl on vinyl and some Taylor merch. So be listening out for some Taylor.
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0: Channel 933. Starting with Gina and Frankie, bright and early, 6 a.m. every hour. You can get $1,000. And I think Chelsea has already decided that we're going to split it, right? Me and her. You win,
1: yeah,
0: I'm getting a 500.
1: Right. Yeah,
0: you, you get 500, I get 500.
1: Yep, nobody gets it
0: except
1: but me.
0: You and me.
1: You and me.
0: I'm going to get fired if someone hears this.

0: 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Because if your ex does hit you up drunk, that means they want you back, right?
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0: You said, okay, that was a confident yes. Tell me why.
1: Because I wouldn't be calling anybody when I'm drunk at night if I'm not interested.
0: That was sometimes.

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0: Are you coming in or what?
1: Well, I'm sure that girl was there. I know we all wish we were there. But you know what? We can still celebrate a little weekend later. It's a love story weekend on Channel 933. This is San Diego's number one hit music station. I'm Madden for Kayla. What's up? All right. You got to keep an ear out for T-Swift on channel all weekend long, because when you do hear a song from her, you just get us up on that iHeartRadio app, hit that mic, and give a little congratulatory message just like this
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1: here.
2: Congrats, Taylor and Travis. Congratulations, Taylor and Travis. Congrats, Taylor and Travis.
1: All you got to do, you could score the Life of a Showgirl on vinyl and even some T-Swift merch.
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9: Camp Pendleton, 5 southbound, just after Las Pulgas Road. 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Watch for delays as you make your way through that area. 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
12: 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Off the bench to score again!
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15: Let's go, man. Matt Holiday in for Kayla tonight. This is my favorite night of the week, not just because it's Friday, because we go live in the mix for 3 hours straight. Let's go, man. Club 933 and DJ Mark Thrasher getting it going.

0: Toilet Story Weekend on Channel 933 as we are live in the mix on Club 933. It's Matt and Kayla. What's up? All right. T-Swift fans, anytime you hear any song from Taylor Swift on channel all weekend long, that is your shot to win some Taylor Swift merch and even the Life of a Showgirl on vinyl too. 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More coming up next.
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2: And I'm here just talking for spurts at a time while Mark Thrasher does his thing. I'm going to shut up. We're going to get live into the mix here. Over 2 hours still going on Club 933. Happy Friday night, y'all.

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2: 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What's going on, friends? It's Angelina. Can I just say how much I miss Ariana Grande? She kicked off her tour in my city in Oakland in the Bay Area. And at first I was juiced that she was like kicking the tour off, but now I'm like, wait, come back. It's 8:30.

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1: We finally made it to Friday. How's it going, friends? I'm Angelina, playing you all the new music you need to know. Whether you love Toy Story 5 or maybe you're just a Swiftie, turn this one up. Taylor Swift, I Knew It, I Knew You on the new hit list.

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1: Yes, we had a dance with Slater. I mean, you know, it's Friday. You want to hear something, hit us up. 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I'm Angelina Bella Kay. I love it. I love it. I love it on the new hit list.

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She'll be all right. No riding shining armored knight. She will save herself this time. And in fact, tonight, she did confirm. The cold never lasts, my darling. It just teaches the heart how

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Hey, happy Friday. I'm Angelina. Appreciate you hanging out with me, discovering new music. It's been so real. Tap in with us on socials at New Hit List, at Angelina on Air, leaving you with this Teddy Swims, Mr. Know-It-All.

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And have you heard that Justin Bieber is going to be performing at the FIFA World Cup finale halftime show? That is quite a bit to say, and I'm so excited.

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0: Just might play that song from One Republic. That is coming up in 3 minutes. Francis, what you doing?
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0: Where is that?
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0: 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Reagan, what you doing?
1: Just got off one job, about to go on another job. So
0: oh, man.
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0: A triple espresso?
1: Just regular coffee. You know, I can't be buying the foo-foo stuff all the time.
0: Yeah, no. Well, here's a song from One Republic.

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0: Norway versus England at 2 p.m. and Argentina against Switzerland at 6 p.m. This World Cup soccer is so much fun. 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

Channel 93, San Diego's number one hit music station. So our San Diego Padres playing again today against the Blue Jays. 5:40 first pitch, then tomorrow at 1:10, and then next week is pretty much a week off because it's the All-Star break. So let's go Padres, get a win tonight and tomorrow, and then we can go into the right direction for after the break. Is new Bruno Mars. For just

0: Channel 93, San Diego's number one hit music station. What up, Escobedo Boy Jeff, hanging out with you. Music coming up from Taylor Swift, also some Sabrina Carpenter. Maddie, what you got going on later tonight?
1: Probably just go downtown, see what's going on down there.
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7: 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From the people who brought you It's the Dog Park comes...

Taylor Swift. Congratulations to her and Travis. So it's a love story weekend, so you can win her new vinyl. All you have to do is just do a shout out or congratulations to them on our talkback. 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

Channel 923, the new song from Teddy Swims. That's coming up in 3 minutes. And for my sister and brother-in-law, Elizabeth and Tyler, celebrating birthdays together today. It's Olivia Dean on Channel 923.

0: 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Nadia, what you doing?
1: I just dropped my boyfriend off in Irvine, and I'm on my way back trying to make it to work on time.
0: Nice.
1: I'm in traffic.
0: Oh, that sucks.
1: Yeah.
0: You're on the 5 right now?
1: Yes, I am. Man. I'm about 7 miles from Oceanside.

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0: Busy Gina the Latina and Frankie B Weekend Rewind playing back our favorite moments from this past week till 10 a.m. on Channel 933.
1: Yes.
0: That's Jesse Lozano. There's a reason why he's in studio. Waiting on one other morning show member from a show down the hall to join us as well.
2: You're just like getting everybody in here for the third degree.
3: Rounding them up.
0: Yeah, well, I'm frustrated.
2: Frankie's scary.
0: Jesse, because if you didn't hear, there's a banana bandit in the building. So I bring snacks. I try to be healthy. I brought two bananas, nice ripe bananas, put them in the refrigerator.
2: Yep.
0: You don't normally put bananas in the refrigerator, but I figured if I put them there, they'd be safe. Went to go grab my bananas yesterday, Jesse. They were gone.
2: When'd you put them in there? Like, how many days before you went, between?
0: I get here at about 4 in the morning. I put them in there. I went to grab them at about 7:30. They were gone.
2: So a few hours later, they were gone.
0: They were gone. They were gone. And I looked in the trash. Maybe somebody tossed something and they were old bananas. We'll throw them out. No. So I thought it was Eddie. Eddie from Rock 105.3 that stole my bananas. He came to the studio yesterday and had this to say.
4: First of all, we're boys. But I can tell you for certain, it is not me.
0: You're not the banana
4: bandit. And I'll tell you why.
0: Why is that?
4: I am allergic to bananas. I would actually die if I ate your bananas.
0: Yeah, so that leads us to trying to figure out who is the banana bandit.
2: Okay, well, I see what you're saying. So you want to know if I have anything to do with
0: Well, and here's why you're in studio, okay? Boy Toy Jesse yes. Lozano. You might have heard him on Channel 933 back in the day, now with Katia Star 94.1.
2: Thank you.
0: Because after Eddie said he would have died by eating a banana, I turned to Angie and I said, well, Angie, who do you think was the one that stole the bananas?
3: Honestly, I kind of feel like it's Jesse. He just seems like that type that has sticky fingers, that if he sees a good snack on the table, he'll just grab it.
0: Okay. So Angie thinks it was you. We got the other member from another morning show. We're not going to say who that is. No, don't say who it is yet. He's joining us as well. So defend yourself, Jesse. You got 30 seconds to defend if you did or did not steal
2: my
0: bananas.
2: First of all, putting bananas in a refrigerator is a weird thing, and I would have your head checked because I think you're heading down serial killer lane. Because I think that's only something serial killers do.
0: Of course.
2: They would fit perfectly on the counter next to you, but I will say this, Frankie. The refrigerator here at work is not for long-term food storage.
0: No,
2: I have always been a firm believer. If you keep something in there long enough, it's open for the open season for anyone after a couple days.
0: So do you believe that Jesse was not the one?
2: Why I asked you the timing on it, but I'm not it, bro. If you look at me too, I'm not eating healthy snacks.
0: That's fine.
2: Very easy to tell.
0: Can you give the other member, Angie, your headphones so he can hear what was said yesterday about him? So Thor is in here from Rock 105.3.
5: What's up?
0: Eddie, you know, you work with him over there, Rock 105.3. I thought he stole my bananas.
5: Oh, okay.
0: But he said he would die. Is it true? Is it true that he's
5: allergic?
0: Okay.
5: He is allergic.
0: Mm-hmm. So after Eddie said it wasn't him, I said, well, who do you think it could be if it's not you? Who else could have maybe stolen these bananas? He had this to say.
4: You know, the guy that I work with, Thor.
0: Thor, yeah.
4: He, you know, he's all jacked.
0: Yeah, he is.
4: He's always looking for, you know, those kind of things.
0: Yeah.
4: I don't want to point fingers at somebody on my own show, but I mean.
0: We have multiple shows in the building. You're putting your own guy under the bus.
4: I would throw him right on the bus.
0: I think it's Thor. That's why you're in the studio, Thor.
5: See, that's crazy. I have a very strict rule. If you steal somebody's food from the company fridge, you should be fired. Okay? Sky on our show took a splash of creamer from somebody one day.
0: Oh, yeah.
5: And to this day, I try to get her fired all the time.
0: Somebody commented, we have this video up. Somebody said, it's Sky needs to get fired.
5: It's 100% Sky. Okay. She will steal and she should be fired. I can't pay for her to be fired. So
2: Thor is very trustworthy. I would go with Thor.
0: You think it's Sky? Wait, we have Christina on with us right now in Oceanside. Who do you think it is?
6: Oh, it's got to be Rich from KGB Studio.
3: No,
6: Rich. He just seems like goofy, a trickster. He used to play in the NFL. You know them NFL players live off of bananas and protein, so it's him.
3: And they help with cramps, right? Bananas, apparently.
0: Yeah. So, so Big Rich from Big Rich TD and Fletch down the hall at KGB. You're putting him on the hot seat next.
6: Yeah, get him in there, guys. I bet it's him. He's going to look guilty.
0: It's not Eddie. It's not Thor. It's not Jesse. So now we're going to go think it's Rich. Big Rich.
3: Oh,
0: from
3: my gosh.
0: Thank you for chiming in.
6: Of course, guys. Bye.
0: Bye. So Big Rich and
2: you need to bring in Becky Mintz. She told me she
0: Becky
2: was
0: Mintz
2: in
0: on your show.
2: My producer. She was in the break room and she said I was in there and I won't say who it was, but someone was in there cleaning the fridge out a couple days ago. She wouldn't tell me the name of the person, but she did say she was standing there.
0: All right, so we're gonna say it's not Thor, it's not Jesse. We know it's not Eddie. So now we're going Sky, Becky, and Rich down the hall.
5: 100%. But if Rich comes in here, get a chair with some like good support because he breaks the chair. He's a bigger guy.
0: The goal is before the week is over to find out who the hell the banana bandit is. Thank you, fellow star, to interrupt your very own morning show.
2: Do you need me to bring you a banana, though? I feel like you're really struggling.
0: It's the principle of the facts.
2: Oh, so the principle. All right.
0: Okay.
5: Bye, guys. Love
0: you. Appreciate you.
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Gina the Latina, Frankie V. This is our weekend rewind on Channel 933. What we're doing is playing back our favorite moments of this past week because we know your schedules are all over the place some days, especially during the summer. So if you missed anything, we're getting you caught up with the fun stuff you might have missed. 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

0: See Gina the Latina and Frankie B Weekend Rewind at Channel 933 playing back her favorite moments from this past week. And we discussed something that I'm going to say is controversial at job places here in California, here in San Diego, across the country as well. And I'm curious your thoughts listening in right now. My name is Frankie B. Gina's on vacation. Angie's with us right now. Channel 933 to join the conversation. You know how to get a hold of us. 855-570-1933. So we all have a birthday every single year.
1: Yes.
0: I mean, that's part of life, right? You have a birthday. And oftentimes your birthday, I mean, there's only 7 days in a week, right? Mm-hmm. So, you know, there's Saturday and Sunday. If you're lucky enough to have your birthday fall on the weekend, it's like, perfect, I got it off. But if your birthday falls Monday, Tuesday, Wednesday, Thursday, or Friday, you know, the most people work. And apparently, it's a new trend that people are taking their birthday off from work on the day of their birthday. And before we get to our thoughts, this guy was doing like a podcast.
1: Yeah.
0: And it has gone absolutely viral. Here's what he had to say.
2: Who the f*** takes their birthday off? Is this like a Gen Z thing? Millennials? Who came up with this? I mean, work is work, dude. Wednesday is Wednesday. You can lock in.
0: Yeah, so he's saying, were you taking Wednesday off? Like, that's the middle of the week. It's your birthday. I get it. But are you supposed to? Is it okay? Is this a new thing?
1: I don't think it matters. I think you should be able to take your birthday off if you want to take it off. If it's a Tuesday, Wednesday, Friday, whatever. Because who cares? Like, you're able to use vacation days if you go about it the right way and do the protocol. Like, it doesn't matter what it's for. I could take a day off just to, like, a mental day to go do groceries, whatever. So I should be able to take my birthday off.
0: Your birthday, but like on a Tuesday or Wednesday, like, what do you, here's my thoughts. I think it shouldn't be allowed. I don't think that people should be allowed to take their birthday
1: off.
0: That
1: is wild.
0: And not allowed. I mean, you can do what the hell you want to do with your days, but I don't think that it should be something that, yo, it's my birthday on next Tuesday. I'm taking that day off because you're not celebrating your birthday on that Tuesday. Let's be honest. You're going to wait until the weekend. So you're telling me you're taking your birthday off just because you don't want to. What about your coworkers that have to pick up the slack on that day? You know what I'm saying? You get vacation. Yes, use it how you want to, but really take your birthday off? Are you crazy?
1: I don't know. I think you're looking too much into it. Also, I'll take it even further. I like to take off if there's a concert I want to go to and I don't want to go to work the next day. I'll take that day off.
0: You'll take that day off. I got Alicia with us in National City. Your thoughts. Do you take your birthday off or do you go to work?
3: Taking my birthday off. I don't care. That was the day I was born. The world was blessed with my presence. I don't care how nobody else feel on my birthday.
0: I got to ask you the question then. What do you spend your birthday doing that you need to take the day off? What do you end up doing?
3: It depends. Maybe I don't want to do nothing. I don't care. I do a lot every other day. So maybe I don't want to do nothing. Maybe I'm going to get my hair done. I don't care what it is. I took off.
0: Is your boss okay with you doing this?
3: I don't care.
1: Yes. You do you on your birthday.
3: And I think y'all should, too. I mean, y'all got one of them jobs where you got to be there or something. But me, My birthday, everybody should celebrate, honestly.
0: Do you tell your boss that you're taking the day off for your birthday, or do you call in sick?
3: Oh, I don't do no calling in sick. I just feel like as early as possible, I'm taking off.
0: So you know what I'm saying? All right.
3: I'm taking off.
0: All right, cool. Yeah,
3: I'm taking off. My birthday in November, I'm taking off in January.
1: I mean, if you're following the protocol.
3: On my birthday.
0: All right.
3: Period.
0: Thank you for chiming in. We appreciate you joining our conversation this morning.
3: You're welcome.
0: Bye. So it's funny. So as we're talking, I just got a text from our biggest boss, Noreen, our market president. And I had Rockwell dial her in. Noreen, good morning.
4: Good morning, you guys.
1: Hi.
4: I have to say I agree with you, Angie.
1: Thank God.
4: Take off a day whenever you want or need it. And if it's your birthday, great. I love the idea of being able to sleep in and do what you want to celebrate you. We spend so much time doing things for others. So I'm a big fan. You should be taking off your birthday. And let me just tell you that I don't want to see you on your birthday, Frankie.
1: She said you better take off.
0: Noreen, our big boss, said we take our birthdays off. Thank you. I guess there's nothing else I can say. I've changed my mind. Thank you, big boss, for changing my mind. We take our birthdays off here in San Diego. You're the best. Bye. There we go. We got our answer from our big boss. And it is interesting. Again, this all started because of this guy right here.
2: Who the f*** takes their birthday off? This is like a Gen Z thing? Yeah. Millennials? Who came up with this?
0: Okay.
2: I mean, work is work, dude. Wednesday is Wednesday.
0: But you heard it from our market president here in San Diego. Take your birthday off. You've earned that day. It is Channel 933.
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0: it up. Loving, I'm living, so we turning up. Yeah.
1: And see Gina and Frankie B Weekend Rewind on a Channel 933 playing back our favorite moments of this past week. And one day this week, Angie actually walked into the studio looking all upset. Explain to everybody what happened.
2: I hate when I'm planning a dinner or to go out somewhere with somebody and they don't want to dress up. What do you mean you don't want to dress up? Like, throw on a cute skirt, a dress, I don't know, something. We want to take pictures, but they don't want to dress up. And I love a good sweat set, but there's some times where you just need to feel your best and dress up and go do something nice.
1: Not that big of a deal, but for some reason it upsets people, especially here in San Diego. I grew up in the Boston area, and I feel like even if you went to like a basic restaurant, like, you were dressing nice.
2: Yeah.
1: When I first moved to San Diego, damn, it's been 20 years this September, when I first moved to San Diego, it threw me back to see people in flip-flops, dudes in shorts, like, at a nice restaurant. You're going out in Little Italy for dinner. Like, you don't need to be showing up in shorts and flip-flops. But here in San Diego, it's allowed. It took me a while to adjust, but as I've stepped back, unlike Angie, who's still mad about this, she's only been in San Diego for a few years, it doesn't bother me as much as it once did.
2: Yeah, and one other thing that I just cannot stand, I hate when I'm trying to show somebody a song or trying to turn it up while I'm, you know, in the car, and they're like, oh, what's this? What do you mean, what's this? This is like a really famous song. How do you not know what Sweet Caroline is? It just irritates me. I don't know.
1: So people don't know the random songs you choose to play.
2: Yes. That, and it irritates
1: you
2: me. Yes.
1: Irritates you. Things that upset you. But when you stop and think about it, it's really not that big of a deal. I know I got a couple of calls coming through. We'll get to those in a second. For me, and this sounds so dumb, but it's something that it's like, all right, enough already. When somebody sneezes, you say, bless you.
2: Yeah.
1: A lot of times you go into these sneezing attacks where it's a sneeze, then a sneeze, then a sneeze, then a sneeze. Just say bless you once.
2: Oh my gosh, I am so with you on that.
1: It doesn't have to be bless you, achoo, bless you, achoo, bless. It's like, yo, shut up.
2: Yeah.
1: Like, we don't need to hear the choose and then the bless yous. The choose and then the bless yous. Back to back to back to back times.
2: Yeah, you're not Jesus. Bless me once, that's it.
1: Dumb things that pisses off, but when we stop and think about it, it's not really big of a deal. Anna's over there in Chula Vista. You got one?
3: Loud chewing. Oh my God, I'm getting pissed off right now thinking about it. It's so annoying. Hold your mouth.
1: You know what's so funny is I saw this list that came out a couple of days ago, and I was talking about first date turnoffs.
2: Yeah.
1: And on it was bad breath, wearing sandals out to dinner, and the number one thing was when you chew extra loud on that first date was the number one turnoff.
3: I would never return a phone call.
2: No, but there's people that even with their mouth is closed, you can still hear them chew, and that pisses me off even more.
1: Right?
3: There's
1: got to be a way. Like, at some point in your life, if you're an adult, somebody had to have told you, yo, you're chewing way too loud.
2: Yeah.
1: Fix that, right?
2: I mean,
1: people sneeze loud, they cough loud, they do things. You know what? You're chewing loud. Fix that.
3: Absolutely. You're not an animal.
1: I feel like we're all getting kind of pissed off over this right now.
2: I know.
1: thank you for chiming in. We appreciate it.
3: No problem. Thank you.
1: Of course, as you're heading to work this morning, you know, think about that real quick. What little things that maybe bother you? Maybe we could work together and not let them bother us so much. Like, you know what? If you want to sneeze and say bless you four times in a row, maybe, you know, today's the day that I just let it roll off my chest. And if you go to dinner with your friends, they want to dress like they, you know, they just rolled out of bed.
2: Ugh. But we're not taking no pictures then.
1: Nah.
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0: see Gina and Frankie Weekend Rewind, Channel 933, playing back our favorite moments of the week. And yesterday, on Friday, 7:40, we played Finish the Lyric, and the legendary comedian Marlon Wayans joined us in studio.
1: I'm asleep. I don't care what he says, trying to make me like I'm up. I'm asleep.
0: Marlon Wayans, of course, Wild Child Tour, Mic Drop Comedy, tonight through Sunday. Number one movie last month, Scary Movie. Congrats on that. And you are now doing what you never thought you would be doing, playing Finish the Lyric for all of San Diego to hear. You're amazing.
1: At 5 o'clock in the morning.
0: We got Vanessa La Mesa with 1 point. Marlon's got 1 point. Angie's got 1 point. These are all songs that you might find in a movie. We'll go back to Angie. Give me a number, 1, 2, or 3.
2: Let's go 2.
0: Number 2, this is actually in the show Glee. We all know Glee.
2: Okay.
0: Need you to finish these lyrics.
1: Not me, right?
2: No.
1: I don't know this song. I did know that one.
2: Oh, see?
0: I just got another point. We'll go over to you. Vanessa, give me a number, 1 or 3.
3: Let's do number 1.
0: Number 1. This was from the movie Pitch Perfect. You ever see that one, Marlon?
1: Yeah, that's with the girl from Australia.
0: Yeah, and they like to sing a lot. This is from Pitch Perfect. I need you to finish these lyrics.
1: You want me to?

0: You fine again.
1: It's all good. You know,
2: beautiful duet.
1: You gotta get on it, girl. And we finished strong with Marlon Wayans. Going to be at Mike Drop Comedy this weekend. The one that you're left with was from a movie that you know pretty well. I believe you were the star of this movie, White Chicks. Remember that movie, White Chicks?
3: I know that song.
1: Yeah.

0: Hey. I mean, we made that easy for you.
1: That one I knew.
0: That one for sure. By the way, it's going to be at Mic Drop Comedy all week long. Wild Child Tour. Is this sold out yet?
1: We sold out 4 shows. I added 2 on Sunday, so those shows are open. So get your Sunday tickets.
0: Let's go.
1: Friday and Saturday is gone.
0: Gone.
1: So get your Sunday tickets. I'm kind of famous. Hurry up.
0: It's kind of famous. Kind of the big shot. And he's actually, I was saying it to you, thank you for coming in and doing radio in the morning. I know.
1: Hey, you got it. I told you, I'm not here. My body's here. I'm dead. My soul is dead.
0: 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Marlon Wayans, go crush it this weekend. Thank you, as always, for joining us. We appreciate
1: Anytime, man.
0: You.
1: Thank you.
0: Thank you, of course.
1: Since you've been gone.
0: See, you know these lyrics, man.
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Morning, San Diego. 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This is San Diego's number one hit music station. I'm Matt Hangman, and hey, wherever you are at before this song's over, I'm going to get you a follow on Instagram because I just feel like it. I'm sitting at work on Instagram just like you do. Matt Holiday on air.

0: Well, happy weekend and happy Love Story weekend. From us at Channel 933 and to all the Swifties out in SoCal, this is your weekend to not only congratulate Taylor and Travis on their wedding this past weekend, but also win some T-Swift merch and her new record, The Life of a Showgirl, on vinyl. All you gotta do is hear a Taylor Swift song on Channel 933 this weekend. That's when you're gonna whip us out on the iHeartRadio app, hit that little mic, and just say congratulations to Taylor and Travis. Tell her maybe you'll be on the radio. Maybe even Taylor will hear it herself. Could win you some merch, too, and her new vinyl. Keep an ear out. More Taylor Swift could be coming up next.
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Something tells me that this girl would be the girl who would stick up for anybody in school, right? No matter like how popular they are, if like someone was getting bullied or if someone had a problem, like Olivia Rodrigo would be the one who would stand up and stick up for anybody. And that's why she's the best. Drop Dead is on Channel 933.

So who is the next One Direction boy who could be going country? It's Channel 933. I will tell you, it's not this guy, Harry. It's not Louis. It's not Zayn. It's Niall Horan. He's on the road right now with country star Thomas Rhett. He's in Nashville performing at the Grand Ole Opry. He was covering Ella Langley's Choosing Texas the other night and sounded great, mind you.

0: Well, once again, congratulations to Taylor and Travis on Channel 933, and we are celebrating all weekend. It is a love story weekend. And hey, anytime you hear Taylor Swift on Channel 933 this weekend, you could be getting some merch. And her new record, The Life of a Showgirl on vinyl, man, all you gotta do is just listen out for a T-Swift song. Whenever we turn one up on channel this weekend, you hit that little mic on the iHeartRadio app and say congratulations to Taylor and Travis, and you could be winning some T-Swift merch and that new Life of a Showgirl record on vinyl.
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8: 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But my point is, ads on iHeartRadio actually get heard. In the car, at the gym, on the couch, while people are walking their dogs.

So they're going to run it back? Is she going to be his one less lonely girl at the World Cup final halftime show? No, I don't think so. I don't think Billie Eilish will be there. Maybe she will, though. I don't know if she'll run up on stage, but she might be there watching Justin. Channel 933. I can't wait for that.

0: All right, who is risking it all and probably going to stay together for like 30 days max and then break up? But anyway, at least they're in love right now. It's Channel 933. Love Island fans, right? We got on the phone right now. All right, who do we think's going to win?
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0: Tomorrow.
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0: Fan favorite, for sure. I think they might pull it out, too. It's Channel.

Love Story Weekend on Channel 933. What does that mean? You hear T Swift on the radio, you could be winning some merch and a vinyl. My player coming up next. Stick around, Swifties.

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1: hi.
0: What's up? You're a big Love Island fan?
1: Yes, I am a Love Island fan.
0: Oh, man, we're all going to be watching tomorrow. The finale, it goes down. I cannot wait.

Just a reminder that this could be you come Monday morning on Channel 933. All you gotta do is be listening. Gina and Frankie are paying your bills back every hour. You could win that $1,000.

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right, it is a love story weekend on Channel 933, and even though you couldn't be at the wedding like this guy probably was, you could still wish Taylor and Travis a congratulations on the Talkback Mic and win some merch and vinyl. Could be playing her coming up next. Stick around.

San Diego, how we feeling today? Chino on Channel 93, ready to take care of you. We got some big winning happening this weekend, okay? For all of my Swifties, I'll break that all down coming up. Right now, let's get things started. New Teddy Swims, Mr. Know-It-All.

Little Sabrina with Taste right there. A big happy birthday. Shout out to my girl Gwenny checking in. Appreciate you riding out there in Rancho Bernardo. Your family checked in too and got your speed demon on the way. That Justin Bieber coming up in just a little bit. We'll take care of you, all right? Channel 93.3 for your Sabado. Oh, Rod, drop dead.

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an opportunity. Seize everything you ever wanted. One moment. Did you capture it?

Got M for you right there, man. I love it. Channel 93, San Diego's number one hit music station. All right, starting on Monday, your chance to get hooked up with Ed Sheeran live at Petco Park. It's going down with your tickets July 21st. Keep it locked in. It's going to kick off Monday morning, 7:10, with Gina and Frankie. It happened all day long, all right? Here's Bruno, Risk It All on Channel 93. For just a

Risk It All on Channel 93, San Diego's number one hit music station. All right, it's going down all weekend. Your opportunity to celebrate a love story. That's right. As Taylor and Travis have gotten married, we've got your chance to get hooked up big time. This love story weekend, when you hear

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1: 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Petco Park is going down. Gina and Frankie kick things off Monday morning, 7:10. And all next week to get those tickets to see Ed Sheeran in San Diego. Big stuff, man. Channel 93.3, Zara Larsson got that midnight sun. Let's go.

They say it could be a matter of days before we see these Waymos in San Diego, those self-driving, like, taxi Ubers, if you would. Do you feel comfortable? Would you feel okay getting into a self-driving car?

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Did you guys see the video of the guy that broke up with his girl because she got pulled on stage at the Chris Brown concert? I don't know to believe it or not, man. Channel 93, Ari, Hate That I Made You Love Me.

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Channel 93, San Diego's number one hit music station. Tomorrow I'm a part of something very, very special. If you're looking to brunch and get in a little culture in your life, Brunch at the Nat on the roof of the Natural History Museum Balboa Park is going to be going down as I'm out there with my friends at Hash House A-Go-Go. I'll be the DJ there from 10 a.m. to 2:30. Slide on through. Let's have some fun, all right? All the info on the Nat's website. 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

San Diego, have a blessed rest of your sábado. My name's Chino, out the door on Channel 93.3. I will be back with you on Monday as we're paying your bills and getting you hooked up with Ed Sheeran at Petco Park. That's going to be fun, man. Have a blessed rest of your weekend.

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Channel 933. I know.

0: 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We are San Diego's number one hit music station. Frankie V hanging, Saturday Style. Joseph's in National City. What are you doing?
1: Sitting here at the computer doing some work.
0: Some work on a Saturday. Well, thank you for having us on. We do have this exclusive Taylor Swift merchandise for you. Going to get you her vinyl and some merchandise. Details on how you're winning this weekend after Harry Styles, American Girls.

We're like halfway through the summer, right? So this is where the finances get a little tight. That's why on Channel 933, we're paying bills and handing out cash. 1,000 bucks for you. It's going to be every hour. It's going to start on Monday morning at 6 a.m., so just wake it up early and get paid Monday morning. Got Sabrina Carpenter house tour right now.

So Ed Sheeran is coming to Petco Park, and you're winning tickets in Monday morning, 7, 10, and 8, 10. Ed Sheeran tickets yours Monday, 7, 10, 8, 10. Frankie V, Channel 9, 3, 3, 11. This new one by Somber. It's called My Body Isn't Ready.

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0: Oh, I love that. Well, thank you. $1,000 cash yours every hour starting on Monday morning. Just a reminder. Santa Spiral, down this hill. Got me.

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